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1: Twenty-three on TAC 5 responding from B Ridge and Santa.
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0: Rescue 71, you're responding for a Charlie level abdominal for an 81-year-old female, conscious breathing, also complaining of vomiting.
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Rescue 4 Medical, 17th Street, North Auckland Ridge Road, 17th Street, North Auckland Ridge Road, Route 57. 92. This is a probable assault for a 93-year-old male, head injury, Unit 2703.

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Express A. This is a battle hemorrhage for a 92-year-old female with an upper GI. You're by the unit GNR, room 102.

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1: Right.
0: Just information only. The patient was on the east side of the intersection on 17th Street. The freeze bus just left the area. Unknown if the patient's still there.
1: Copy, we'll continue.
0: 10-4.
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time, 5 engineers responding for this unknown fire. Corps reports a possible lightning strike with blue smoke steam a couple hundred feet into the RV park off of Kayak.

0: storage area. And it's showing the establishing Venice command.
1: Dispatch, you can show anybody to arrive on scene as well.
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0: With the caller, I assume that they're in this trailer over here. Unless you have anything further, we'll be going available.
3: Copy, nothing found. Rescue 4, it was showing in front of the convenience store that's on the southeast corner of that intersection. Did you see anything over there?
4: Negative. We went north on Lockwood, and we didn't see anybody out there.
3: Copy, I have nothing further. The bus did leave the area from the camera.
5: Fire.
0: Thank you. It looks like it's gone now. All incoming units you can downgrade. Continuing though.
2: It's not a car. All incoming units to downgrade and continuing.
3: Rescue 6 Medical, Wells Fargo, 6076 North Lockwood Ridge Road, 6076 North Lockwood Ridge Road, cross the 59th Street, Grayling.
0: We're near your area. He said it hit up there next to that second gate. You can check that out up there.
6: Standard 51 copies, we'll go back to second gate.

0: Dispatch command, I have Tower 51 and Engine 51 investigating.
1: Tower 51 investigating.
2: 51. And I from where we have to the second gate is over.

0: 54. I'm going to go ahead and clear you out of this call so we can get this out of here.
1: Engine 51 has searched the interior of the property in the lane that's proximal to the road. Tower 51 has searched the lane pistol to the road. Nothing's found.

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0: Reading the note, it said this is a false alarm. Oh, never mind, I'm just reading the note. We're going to continue a non-emergency.
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0: 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This came in as a crash notification with no voice contact made. Her rep is showing just east of the intersection. North Park PD has been advised.
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0: 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They say they found a cell phone in the road. There's no vehicle accident. 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
1: 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No vehicle accident. Go available, Truck 84, rescue 84.

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guys. And I crushed it, okay, we're looking at 184. It's ready 13% of all these. The Rocky 15. P13, you can cancel.

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1: 12, 30, 12.

excuse me, the New responding for Ventura Trails, but potentially violent scene, 2060 10th Street, 20 60 10th Street, crushed Northeast Avenue, number 80, respond attack 2.

U17, the possible suicide attempt, the male patient, unknown age, possibly trying to inject something into their arm to harm themselves. Law's also advised them en route, stays at your discretion. We're still gathering further.

0: 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Engine 11 will be asked services and route best major personnel.
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0: 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We're slow on taxi.
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0: 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I was advising Brush 15 to switch to taxi.
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0: risking when you're responding for an ill person. A caller was first party requesting an ambulance, but provided no symptoms of possibly ETOH STDs in the area.
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I-marker 175 southbound. I-marker 175 southbound, 5526.

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27-year-old Black Hawk is leaving by injury from significant battery.

Rescue Physics for Metropolitan Colton at Venice, 108 Belverde Boulevard, 108 Belverde Boulevard, Unit 2006, Cosmo Serrano Way, grade 376.

0: 感谢建文。There's the unit, no hazards, spoke to neighbors, but is unoccupied for some time. Sounds like they had a repeat alarm yesterday. No hazards were available during the 7 o'clock silence.
1: Okay, now.

Hospital, 7 May Bungalows, 350 Elm Street Court, 350 Elm Street Court, Unit 8, Crosstree North Elm Street, after 624.

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1: Rescue 71, the address is 350 Elm Street Court.

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1: Bungalows. The original address they provided was 350 Elm Street. The record shows 350 Elm Street Court.

271 South is we're still trying to locate for the Lemon Bay Bungalow, Benton, Elm Street. Went to apartment 8. There was none of them. Anyone matching the description, so now we're continuing to 350 Elm Street.

0: 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The correct location is Lemon Bay Villas, 350 Elm Street, Apartment 8.
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Martin's in four SPDs on scene. 56-year-old male, not conscious, not breathing. And now advising it's an obvious 707.

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1: Yeah, I'm asking four.
0: Wait a second.
1: I've been for 30 hours. Rescue 5.

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1: Is that 3271 or 3251?
0: I think it was the name of the 3251, but I'm not sure.

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1: It's like about the tower 51. 5 52 tower 51 is time for a fire on a TJ Maxx, Kenneth's

Engine 71, you're responding with Charlotte County's Rescue 13 for a 78-year-old male, conscious, breathing, possibly has a UTI and feels weak. Patient is going to be Unit 208.

0: He's arriving on scene, a two-story commercial structure. Nothing showing. This is Alpha, 4 Delta. We'll be investigating the house in Venice, Mass.
1: Business. Come in, I'll be completing 360.
2: It was very clear on the thing showing Alpha Delta, investigating. It's soon to have 5 minutes to end. Don't be afraid.

0: We have a panel for the FACP with alarm showing as normal. The security code, however, is going off.
1: Definitely.

Interested in seeing medical. 4486 Delta Boulevard. 4486 Delta Boulevard. Rush units and Michelle Drive.

0: 10 from engine 52. Who's on the main APCP panel? Shows that it's operating normally. No trouble codes.
1: Yeah, report history.

There were no visual or audible indicators authorized at every four fronts in this complex, and so far nothing found there.

0: Go ahead, Command.
1: TJ Nixon, checked top to bottom. Unable to find anything. Can you let VPD know that we set off the burglar alarm when we made entry? I'm going to go ahead and clear. Engine 52 will be clearing the call as well. Tower 51 is released. No further problems at this location. Command terminate, taxi on rivers.
0: On the invocated, we did notify the call takers that you failed the alarm on arrival.

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Patients on the upper parking deck of the garage.

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84 respond for an alpha level fall. This will be for an 83 atrial female conscious breathing. No reported injuries at this time.

Rescue 52, potential volume scene 638 Bird Bay Drive East, 638 Bird Bay Drive East, unit 208, cross of White Pine Tree Road, grid 427,

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for SK52, potential volume seen 638 Bird Bay Drive East, 638 Bird Bay Drive East, unit 208, cross of White Pine Tree Road, grid 427.

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Bladder infection, not advised.

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5071 and 1071, you're responding for a Delta Sunshine for a 57-year-old female, conscious breathing, history of heart attacks. Patient's going to be unit 102.

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C71 per Rapid, it does show in front of 713 North Indiana Avenue.

0: rescue 7131. Is the patient at the leasing building?
1: We're still trying to determine.
0: This is 7131. Can you see and call back and verify the medical?

SQ-71, HJ-71, make contact with the patient. They're unsure of their building number. For a rapid, he shows 713 North Indian Avenue.

0: 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Correct, sir.
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1: 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You responded to Charlotte County, first 3, for an 88-year-old female, conscious, difficulty breathing.

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0: 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It's well seen.
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0: 1-1 reading off her leukemia is an ill person, but appears to be an unknown medical suspect been in the ditch. No has been advised in initially responding. Be a 30- to 40-year-old male.
1: Okay.

0: Dispatcher Moore 21. Is the subject on a pike?
1: Can you repeat?
0: Was the subject you're looking for on a pike, by any chance? Copy. Did you advise Hotel Lafayette 91?
1: A white male, approximately 30 to 40 years of age, thin, 5'4", wearing all black.
0: We've learned about the subject. He is on a bicycle. I mean, it's way to see him. Be investigating.
1: Copy. On scene with the subject investigating.

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Rescue 71, Medical, Greenville, 925 South River Road, 925 South River Road, cross of Halligan Way, apartment 166, South Bridge 626.

Rescue 71. Can we have all Bravo patients, an 86-year-old male with a fall, head arm injury. This is Correctionist Room 116.

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I'm on air.

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1: Responding, Battalion 5. Battalion 5, Rescue 54, Heath Hills, Cuvier. Rescue 54, Inch 52, Charlie CVA. Year old female consistent breathing, facial drooping, ill.

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1: Applegate Apartments, 1540 North Lockwood Ridge Road, 1540 North Lockwood Ridge Road, Apartment 223, Cross Street of 17th Street, number 57. One three four six, Thorn Apple Drive, Cross Street, Chalet Court, number 315.

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0: First three copies. Thank you.
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0: 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We got a guy calling place for Rescue 55.
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0: 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You're showing a lot closer.
1: 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We'll take the call.
0: Copy.

0: dispatch from the park. Three sixty complete. Nothing showing from all sides. Panel is showing a zone 2 alarm on the second floor. We have nothing reported at this time.
1: Aye.

0: 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We'll try to stop by the main office to see if there's a point of contact. Otherwise, we'll be at home.
1: Copy, alarm remaining in trouble. Going to the main office.

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1: Five.
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Rescue 71, potentially violent scene, 729 Crestwood Road, 729 Crestwood Road, Gross Pine Street, number 636.

0: 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We were unable to make contact with the facility.
1: Good. 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

0: 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Jamie Metro, press El Prado Ave, room 28, number 564. Rescue 84, truck 84, it's an overdose, no determinant. Northport PD is en route requesting fire to stage. Survived the male stated his wife was sleeping, but she takes too many pills. Caller seems confused.
1: 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Requested to stage.
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1: 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Dispatch from Rescue 41, scene staging on Skymore Street and Panacea Boulevard.
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0: 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I am 2771 Rebel Lane, 2771 Rebel Lane, cross of Blueburn Ave, not quite 545. He is advising using stencil.
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0: And 81, stating unknown fire, caller stated that they smelled smoke near Five Below and Hobby Lobby and that there was a haze near Salford, unknown situation.
2: Caller said smell smoke near.
1: 84 from Engine 83.
2: Good.
1: Okay. Hey, Rescue 85 is going to a call off of South Chamberlain. They just attached us to it.
3: Yeah, copy that. Dispatch, truck 84, attach us to that call, cancel Engine 83.
0: Copy, truck 84 responding. Truck 84, 2721 Rebel Lane, cross the Bluebird Ave, map 545.
3: Dispatch, truck 84 responding.
0: Truck 84, Rescue 5, Delta Falls, 66-year-old male, several falls, possibly EPOH, head injury.
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1: We're SK 85. You're taking the call with truck 84, is that correct?
0: Rescue 85. Rescue 84 is going to be closer to US 9 then to that call.

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1: This is a notice of CTOH. Can you just start on 4PD?

I'm out of elevator rescue, Villa Grand Arietta, 20 Maggie Lane, 20 Maggie Lane, cross of Fruitville Road, Maverick 82.

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0: We have a severe man with a notice on the front door that the elevator in this building at 20 Maggie Lane is intermittent. It's a known issue. But.
1: Copy. Marlin Lake Circle 1000 Marlin Lake Circle, advising Tree of Richardson Road, Map Road 68. Transported to Space Shuttle Park Rescue 2. Yes. 501 North Bonita Road, 501 North Bonita Road, cross of Circus Boulevard, map 81.
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1: Engine 5.
0: We reported to the elevator that was in question in building 20 Maggie Lane. We were able to open the elevator on the first floor with no occupants.
1: Copy. No occupants in the elevator, engine 5.

0: 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Open Dan, 4024 Fruitville Road, 4024 Fruitville Road, cross of Mimosa Drive, map grid 82.
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1: 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We have nothing found. 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
0: 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Two 59 Park Forest Boulevard, 259 Park Forest Boulevard, across Blue Springs Court, Mount Road, 625.
1: It's now just 17 quarters.
0: Just time. The driveway on the intersection corner.
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1: 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They were burning some park with a magnifying glass. There's no active fire at this time. He was going to be left with SPD.
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Engine 13, respond for medical 5136 Hegel Avenue, 5136 Hegel Avenue, cross street of Sandy Nook Street, Mumford 162.

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They said this alarm should be in test.

0: 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Nothing showing from the exterior, ordinary construction. I do want to be investigated.
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0: 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I just powered off the sign out here. 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

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South Tamiami Trail and Beneva Road, Tamiami Trail, Beneva Road, Mapper 224.

0: 176 outside fire 380 Coral Creek Drive 380 Coral Creek Drive cross of Coral Creek Circle number 2502.
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2: 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We do have multiple vehicles involved. We'll be investigating. Rescue 14, find the unconscious 80-year-old female persons.
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3: 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Two vehicles have heavy front end damage. We'll be informing.

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0: 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If it's back in the preserve, we're going to need Florida Fire Service as well.
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0: 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It's going to be a brush fire. Stayed into a brush fire. They advise it's possibly off of Gasparilla near Rotunda. They can see smoke in the preserve. We're advising Florida Forest Service.
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1: Seven. Engine 1, fire alarm. McCown Towers, 1300 Boulevard of the Arts, 1300 Boulevard of the Arts, cross of Coconut Avenue, map grid 79. Over, can you advise circumstance?
2: Talking the resident is arrested as a few citizens that was found wandering on the sidewalk. No medical incident.
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2: Ash, Speed Patrol 73 is temporarily out of service for lightning.
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1: Into 74.
0: ALT, I pulled up an aerial view. I think the only access, if any, is going to be at the end of Rotunda Boulevard South through the wildlife gate.
1: Rotunda Boulevard South?
0: Yeah, at the very end of Boundary Boulevard. I think there's still that wildlife gate. It's back deep in the preserve.
1: Copy. Rotunda Boulevard South. We'll go in that direction.
0: You probably have to take Boundary Boulevard all the way down. It looks like that bridge still might be out.
1: That's affirmative. We got to use Rotunda Circle so we can make that right onto Rotunda South.
2: All units for the brush fire, respond on track 13, track 13.
3: District 1, respond.
2: District 1.
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0: part of the trip. One, units responding. The initial caller advises that we're fire across from the address on Cheney Avenue. And the second caller at 2855 Union Ave advises the fire movement is back to our chopper off of Cheney Fire. Forestry is in
1: effect. Fire, I'm going to hear.

0: best as you want on scene. That is a working brush fire in a previous area. We've had multiple brush fires in this area. Truck 82, your fire attack. I'll check the other block.
1: Or multifamily structure, nothing showing, investigating.
2: Rescue 14, Charlie 2.
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1: Hey, LC, I don't think we're going to be able to access the deep in the preserve down by the peninsula. We're going to head out to 7-step over by Coral Creek Golf Club, see if we can't get a view from the other side.
0: Copy. We're going to continue the rotunda south. See if there's any possible way to make access to it from there.
1: Copy. It's about where the creek winds off. It's pretty deep in.
0: Got this water on fire. NJ1
2: command. J1
0: command,
2: we're coming off Yuma.
0: 24 Yuma.

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1: Copy, Liz. Just checking your status. Caller stating they heard a transformer blow. They're not sure of the exact location. We're advising Westfield.

0: 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I'm going to call this fire under control.
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0: 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I'm going to go to Truck 82 unless you want me to go somewhere else.
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1: 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Engine 81, if you can just stretch one more line in here to get the farther side of it, I think we'll be able to make do with that.
2: Copy that. We'll get a line to you.

0: 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We'll call this fire out. We're mopping up.
1: We copy, fire out, mopping up.
2: That's not true.

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1: That's correct. I believe that the caller's at that location. They heard it possibly north of that location.

0: 176, Florida Forest Service is en route. They invited they can enter from the Rotunda Circle, Rotunda Boulevard to the preserve.
1: And it's 76 copy. First truck 74 should be picked over there. We're checking out Gasparilla Road.
0: The Florida Forest Service, EPA is 10 minutes.
2: And it's 74 copies. Dispatch, can you advise them to use Boundary Boulevard? It's going to be to the northeast of that location.

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1: Come in.
0: Copy. Florida Forces on the line. Are they still needed for this?
1: Negative. Cancel 4th Street. Fires out. Ooh, busy on scene.
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0: 1974, 76. It was 74. If you can see the fire from the backside of the airport, between the waterways, you need to head to your location.
1: That's affirmative. I found the access point for a Florida Fire Service was talking about. It's off of Silver Thunder Boulevard.
0: All the way at the end, correct?
1: Down Silver Thunder Boulevard as a St. Andrews Fort. We could take that. It looks like there's horseback trails back through there that we can make access to that area.
2: There's not available, quarters.
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1: Coming that way.
0: Copy, in route.

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2: This is going to be our access point. We're going to attempt to locate where the fire is and give a size up.
1: Right, 841, here's the access point.

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0: Yeah, I think he is close to lightning.
1: Is he close due to lightning?

0: 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MS-1.
1: Copy, EMS 1, Engine 1, Rescue 1, all units respond on TAC 3, TAC 3.
0: TAC 3.
1: Street 1322 North Main Street, the Beauty Salon, across the West Price Boulevard, Mount 519. Truck 1, attack channel has already been established. Switch to attack 3.
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1: EMS 1, Engine 1, Rescue 1, Truck 1, you're responding for a vehicle crash with injuries. It's going to be a vehicle and a motorcycle. The motorcycle's down on the ground with the motorcycle on top of the driver. There is roadway obstruction. Law is going to be on scene.
3: 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We're searching the area just south of Fruitville.
1: Be advised, law is on scene advising rescue can cancel. On scene with a down moped, rescue one.

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1: Really, do you want copies?
0: 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FPL has been advised.
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0: Advising rescue could clear.

0: They supposedly made contact with the driver at the roundabout, advising it was not signal 4.
1: Dispatch from EMS-1, can you repeat that last transmission? 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
0: Per law, they did make contact with the subject at the roundabout, advising it was not a vehicle crash and that rescue could clear.
1: Understood. 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
3: Seeing with pretty heavy weather with lightning, we can make it a visual in the back. 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It doesn't look like it's separated this time, but we're going to stay on scene.
1: 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Heavy weather with lightning appears.
3: Tell FPL that it does appear to be a broken line. We can't see the high wire at this time.
1: Just confirming, it's 10-4. It is a broken line, Chris.
3: From what we can see from the truck, yes. And it is in the back at 3718 at this time.
1: Copy.

0: been sick, be advised. This is going to be a medical alarm. Unknown age of the patient. 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

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You're responding for a fire alarm advising building C is in Charlie, 2714 through 2728. It's going to be a general fire alarm. Just contact me on scene.

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2: Multifamily dwelling apartment complex. Looks to be we're near construction. There's nothing showing on the site. Alpha, we're going to be investigating what it's said.
0: Complex, nothing showing Alpha side. On scene investigating engine 11.
3: Tower 75, Medical 12261 Rockford Ave. 12261 Rockford Ave, across the River Street, Medford 1502.
0: Copy, be advised the alarm company is calling back. They spoke with a subscriber who advised everything was okay on scene and they requested to cancel.
1: Six copies. We'll continue in non-emergency to confirm. Thank you.
0: Copy. Continuing in non-emergency to confirm.

0: Dispatch, this is on the scene. We've got a 3-story garden apartment, ordinary construction. I've got strobes and audible alarms active. We're going to be in command of investigating.
1: 3-story ordinary construction, strobes and alarm activated on scene investigating.

0: This is Engine 71. Can you give me the caller's phone number if possible?
1: Sorry, well, it looks like they're calling from a disconnected cell phone. It's possibly the same caller from the previous call. Tower, go ahead. 71, the caller stated that they gave incorrect directions last time. It was to the left of this residence. However, they now advise they're not on scene. They also advise there were possibly lines down on Dearborn.
2: Well, we're going to review on the Florida Fire Service and continue on working on access.
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3: Dispatch, Engine 16 is arriving on the scene. We've got a large non-combustible construction, commercial construction. We can't see anything from the exterior, but we do have a closed gate. We're trying to attempt to open. We'll be investigating.

0: engine 12.
1: Just put it a little bit so we can put eyes on it. We do have a branch on a wire behind 3726. No active spark in your fire this time, but the all fuses do seem to be intact.
0: Copy.
2: Engine 12A from 12B, FPL is here now.
1: Okay, thank you.
3: This has from Richard Corbin. Can you hear our PPP?
0: Repeat.
3: Can we hear our PPP?
0: 12:09 hours.
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1: 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Engine 16, go ahead.
0: Any luck getting anybody on the callback?
1: Negative, we're unable to make contact with anyone.
0: 360 and the fire truck. Nothing to see. All signs. There are several buildings. We're still driving around trying to find someone for a unlocked door. So far, no not spots.
1: Copy.
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0: 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He was changing the batteries and it set off the alarm.
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Sun Devils football, 6700 Clark Road, 6700 Clark Road, cross street of Ibis Street, map grid 189.

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1: This is going to be the same elderly subject at the hotel in that area that they went out to before. Do you still want to take the call?
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0: We met with the hauler that confirmed Coach Smoke, no problem at this location.
1: 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Wood 6465 approach road, 6465 approach road, cross street, Carrington Circle, map grid 188.
2: That's 66 out.
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1: ...73-year-old female, dehydration with an altered level of consciousness.
0: Okay.
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1: For Columbus, ma'am.
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0: You want the doctor?
1: Of what?

0: We have two vehicles, minor and moderate damage, no aircraft. We have full of the oxygen. Not you really far. We'll be investigating.
1: Moderate, no aircraft deployed, total of three occupants, all ambulatory, engine one. Battalion one, copy.

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0: 16 searched inside the metal building. Nothing found. We did silence the alarm. Did not reset it. Also left the nose inside the structure. We're returning.
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0: Rescue 84, Medical, Lakeset, Northport 1021, Ohana Way, 1021 Ohana Way, Apartment 104, across the Panacea Boulevard, Montford 497.
1: Is this possibly related to the call 74 run that we just cleared? It does back up to the golf course on the other side of the waterway. We checked that earlier.
0: Engine 76, I'm unsure. The caller stated that they saw smoke in the area after several lightning strikes. They were not sure what was burning.
1: That's affirmative. I believe that's from the, we checked the golf course on the last call, and this is related to the same call. You can cancel all units.
0: Engine 76 continuing in to investigate Battalion 7. 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
0: We're on scene at the fire location. It's approximately 5 acres, working brush fire, heavy fuel, slow moving. We'll be working with Forrester.

Engine 53, Rescue 53. Tractor crash with injuries. Mile marker 200 northbound. Mile marker 200 northbound. Mile marker 289.

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0: 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The caller is third party. They received a call from a driver stating they were in an accident on I-75 between 200 and 205 northbound, black BMW. We attempted to make contact. We were unable to get an answer.
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1: Do we get a better location on this accident?
0: We're trying to clarify with Florida Highway Patrol. I've either on the scene.
1: From the sounds of it, it's on the ramp at 205. Is engine 16 going to be closer?
0: Copy. We're dispatching them now. 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
1: 10-4.
0: Rescue 55, Bravo Operation, 90-year-old female,

0: As well as Rescue 123 vehicle crash, mile marker 205 northbound, 205 northbound, grid 188.
1: Engine 53 to that call in place of engine 52.
0: EMS 1.
2: Of a single vehicle moped accident on Sea Ridge and Hayden Drive. Moped driver is up and ambulatory, but we will need a rescue. We do have wind blockage at this time in the westbound lane.
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0: 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Engine 9, Rescue 9, respond for vehicle crash with injuries. Sea Ridge Road and Hayden Drive. Sea Ridge Road, Hayden Drive, map grid 148.
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0: Engine 16, Rescue 123, responding for vehicle crash, southbound entrance ramp, where it meets I-75, two vehicles involved, FHP is en route also. They're on scene.
4: The outside fire.
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0: The Water Club. 1241 Gulf of Mexico Drive, 1241 Gulf of Mexico Drive, map grid 51. Scene is going to be the southbound entrance ramp per FHP.

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1: In the area investigating. 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
2: 55, patient contact.
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1: Information only. We did get on the southbound entrance, saw nothing. Looks like we saw some lights over by the northbound exit on the northbound side.
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0: 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Looks like it's up over the bridge there. Should be up on your left side.
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4: Rescue Alpha from Rescue 92. Go ahead. You have an activated smoke detector in the hallway within the courthouse. Same activation as yesterday's was on site, being the same. I have located the detector. There's no hazards or reason for the detector's activation. Please go ahead and silence the alarm, sir.

0: 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Process on that is late. 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

0: 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It's gonna be a simple motorcycle. Subject driver is gonna be down on the ground. 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
5: Dispatch, it's 11th on scene. We're going to be shutting down lane 1 northbound on 41.
0: Copy, shutting down northbound left lane on 41.

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Google shows that it's 4012 South Tamiami Trail. The process still won't there.

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1: Hey, in quarters, truck 84. Rescue 13 responding for an injured Bravo level 63-year-old female with a hip fracture.

Rescue 84, truck 84, vehicle accident, 5470 Bayberry Street, 5470 Bayberry Street, crosses Pebble Ave, Northwood 568.

0: Rescue 84, truck 84, Northport Police are on scene. It was a vehicle versus E by Juno with a laceration to the elbow.
1: Truck 84 copies, laceration to elbow.

No one.

0: 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It's like single vehicle and passenger on e-bike, not in distress.
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1: Actually,

Rescue 14 was found for an overdose poisoning Charlie Lovell. A 55-year-old male patient is altered level of consciousness that's slow of speech due to taking wrong medication. Rescue 17, injured 17, responded for a fall dose level. 86-year-old female patient has an altered level of consciousness with a leg injury. Be advised, your patient has a hospitalization is gain morphine.

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0: 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It's going to be a motorcycle.
1: Pack Noble.
0: Hey, this is Jordy Pack Noble. Engine 21, next you want 21. I'm going with Italian 4 on TAC 9, TAC 9. Italian 4, engine 21, next you want 21. I'm revising the entire motorcycle is engulfed in flames. The rider is off with no injuries.

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from Houston State responding for a chest pain, Charlie Lowell, 82-year-old female. Chest pain on the left side with arm pain, room 214. Rescue man, you're responding for a fall, alpha level, 50-year-old male. 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U16, use the front entrance.

0: 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On Shamrock, he took off on foot, black male, I'm not sure what he's wearing.
1: Police, please,

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1: Skin tear, hip, and leg injury, possible fracture. Patient no longer on the floor.

Engine 22, the caller advised it may also report gas inside the trailer intentionally. Law was also advised. Subject is not there any longer.

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This is going to be a 33-year-old male. Fell off a bike earlier today, now requesting a ambulance for a shoulder injury. They were also in a verbal altercation earlier.

0: haven't seen yet. 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
1: I think it's related to the small source and I think it's like on that.
0: Please.

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16 Punch Ave, 8815 Punch Ave, Crossing Stop, Way Number 1534. Route Tower 75, via call from Charlotte County, possible transformer blew in the area. The initial caller was on Roberta, but thought it was on Spinnaker.

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0: Engine 71, fire problem 1745 Meadowlark Lane, 1745 Meadowlark Lane, crest off of Hall Road, Mountford 1505.
1: 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Engine 78, Loyola, and Spinnaker.
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0: 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You're responding to an ill person, Charlotte, 85-year-old, female, unwell.
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0: This is just Devon to be a lawyer.
1: Lieutenant. We're going to be transporting that to Mesa. Can I get a maternal, please?
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Engine 22, Rescue 22, traffic crash with injuries in front of Eager Beaver, 1791 South Pamami Trail. 1791 South Pamami Trail, Cross Street, Shamrock Boulevard, Network 506.

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1: Go ahead.
0: Yeah, automatic door 15 and baggage claim has been, like, knocked off the track. See if you can maybe get it back on track so it works. Thanks.
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1: North Point Road, cross the Vemo Way, Mount Park 241.

0: Yeah, two vehicles upright. Minor to moderate damage. All of the occupants appear to be out. We'll be on scene investigating.
1: Two vehicles upright, minor to moderate damage, investigating H-22.

0: going to be two vehicles, a silver Nissan Rogue and a Chrysler van, possibly one patient with head injury, roadblock in northbound 41 right lane.
1: That's for the stop route.

0: Engine 14, you're responding for an elevator rescue, advising unknown number of subjects that are trapped inside the elevator. They can hear them yelling for help. Elevator's going to be in the north tower. Elevator's going to be in the north tower. There will be someone at the main entrance to direct.
1: Engine 14,

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1: That's affirmative. We called back the caller. It's the same. Rescue 22 and Engine 22 are around scene with them.
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1: District 1, units responding. The call advised it's an empty lot. There's a tree on fire from a lightning strike. We're advising the Florida Forest Service.
2: There's a tree on fire, vacant lot.
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1: Copy, Truck 84, back to District 1. The caller's now saying possibly county vehicles pulled over trying to put the fire out. Back to report District 1, they're now advising the fire appears extinguished by the county vehicle.
2: Understood. Have Engine 83 continue. 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

calling in a report of a foot injury on the A concourse across from gate A5. We're repeating for safety base. All units medical run for a foot injury in the A concourse across from gate A5. Tone out to 1537 respondent units, expire 1.

0: en route. A Concourse for reported foot injury.
1: Yeah, I got something, and she's having pain in the foot. That's the nature of pain.

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1: All units responding, change standing next to the courtesy call across Gateway 5.
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1: 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We have a 3-story multi-residential structure. 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We'll be investigating.
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0: Rescue 52, Engine 52, Medical Bay Indies 921 West Windmere Ave, 921 West Windmere Ave, Cross of Bay Indies, Mefford 428. Well, Charlie, I'm not sure if you're actually needed. Stage for law, lots and rounds. Could be a 34-year-old male violent with staff.
1: Rescue 7 copy. This is at the emergency room, correct?
0: I believe so. Rescue 53. It's going to be a CVA, Charlie. It's going to be a 101-year-old female with slurred speech.

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1: 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Battalion 5, Engine 52 and Rescue 52 also have a CEA, Charlie.
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1: On scene with FPL, engine 2. Rescue 52, engine 52, battalion 41 is going to be a CVH Charlie. This is going to be an 86-year-old female, possible CVA. We're also attempting to get the closest helicopter for standby. Rescue 1, you're responding to a Charlie level heart problem. 33-year-old female complaining of rapid heart rate.
0: Perfect.

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2: If the rescue does advise they need the helicopter, can you see if they're flying with the weather?
3: I'm being put on standby for Station 53's call. We'll advise.
4: Dispatcher, Station 53. This is going to be a struggle. Do we have air transport solo standby?
1: Our engine 53 is their landline. We're still checking. 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
0: Battalion 5. Based on the weather, it's inclement. They probably are not going to fly. We'll wait here for this side for sure, but if it takes too long, just go ahead and take off ground.
4: Understood. This is going to be an LVO, so she'll most likely be going to SMH Main.
0: Copy.

0: Italian time.
1: Go ahead.
0: Someone that arrived in Bay Flight 2 is accepted to standby. Correction, accepted the flight. Where is the landing zone?
1: Let's go ahead and use that to make Venice.
0: Venice.

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2: July 3rd, fireworks at Benderson Tower. We'll be here till approximately 11 o'clock tonight.
1: Okay.

That's me trying to advise that that was acceptable landing zone for them. They are advised the flight to ETA is 9 minutes.

0: number 53.
1: Just confirming we're still using SME Spanish as the LV, correct?
2: Correct. SME Spanish for the LV. A flight 203 came up and signed this 1604 2 minutes ago.
0: Understood. Thank you.

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0: 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Now go ahead and set up LZ Command. I'll assume command.
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1: Good engineer, you want this morning?
2: 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One. 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
4: As you heard, we're a few minutes out. Good. No, I'll do a report and picture report if you have one.
3: Rescue 53 advise on the patient. Landing zone secure, no landing zone. If there's anything you need, just let me know. Other than that, light winds out of the north. You're free to land whenever.
4: Thank you.

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1: Hey, this is Rescue 53 with 101 year old female with left-sided neglect on the arm. Right now, her blood pressure is 120 over 58. VGL was 118, heart rate was 77, right bundle branch block on the EKG. Last thing normal was 3 p.m. and she's around 60 kilos.
2: Rescue 53, Bay 42, good copy. Do you guys have a last normal?
1: Her knees, 3 p.m.
2: Good copy. We have the hospital on view. Wait a second.
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0: 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The caller at this address did not call 911. Do you have an address for the caller?
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0: 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It appears the haze are also dissipated. 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
1: Nothing found. 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
0: Space Flight 2 is in the air. 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
1: Space Flight 2 off the ground. 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
0: 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Engine 52, Rescue 53, it's going to be an echocardiac arrest. 36-year-old female, not conscious, not breathing. Nurses are doing CPR.
3: Did you have law responding?

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0: 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One caller is not on scene, and the caller who's on scene has hung up.
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1: 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Go ahead.
0: This is from the 251.
1: Can you repeat?
0: Thank God, I've been abandoned on the scene. I'm currently in Rescue 53 at this time. I'll be out of service until further.
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0: 35. 10-4. Just for information, I do have another call at the Palms of Venice. Engine 51 and Rescue 51 are en route to that. 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Engine 51, Rescue 51, Delta Hemorrhage. 60-year-old female vomiting coffee ground material.

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0: Management was spraying air freshener. 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
1: 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We're available.

0: now. Originally, it was a fall. The caller was not on scene, but now the caller is on scene advising an 84-year-old male conscious and breathing with no injuries. He did fall, but he's not injured. Do you want the engine to respond instead?
1: Negative. We're actually wrapping on a table ticket.
0: Probably on scene.

0: Engine 51, Rescue 54. This is going to be Charlie unconscious, 74-year-old male. It was unconscious with a fall. Patient is conscious and breathing.
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0: 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Steve 80, you're responding to a call. Bravo Vision to 82-year-old male with a fall unknown injury. Possible head injury.
1: Rest 82 understood. Rest 80 understood.

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1: Copy, truck 84, rescue 84, it's based on Delta, patient's 82-year-old female, unknown injury is ALOC.
0: 4-0, call,

0: rescue 9, you're responding for a laceration. Law's on scene with the patient advising to okay to enter when you get on scene.
1: Time up, thank you.
2: Hello,
3: facility standby. Report that the air conditioning at gate B3 that connects to the plane is not full of cold air.
4: That was B3, correct?

0: facility, stand by aircraft. When you're done with the Delta's report that came to A6, there's no power going to their backup camera.
1: Conference 534, units for the structures may respond. Tell Tech 12.
2: We're currently at Jacaranda and Center. You can put us on that.
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0: Rescue 21, this man. Battalion 4, units responding. Caller stated that the vehicle in the garage is on fire. The caller is now stating that the fire is extinguished.
1: Okay, we'll keep the response till we get a unit on scene.
0: Copy, maintain response.
2: Dispatch right in 26, do you know if it's the key vehicle or regular gas?
0: Hardboard under the vehicle that was on fire and is now extinguished. Stand by.

0: 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Looks like you'll be first on scene. There's a hydrant right across the street from the house.
1: Alright, we're copying. Hydrant across the street.

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0: 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We have one single vehicle moving out of all options outside. This could be on fire. We're blocking up the road.
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1: 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Fire was confined to the piece of cardboard under the car.
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0: 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Engine 11 on scene.
1: Engine 11 will be in command. This will be Proctor in command. We do have all westbound Proctor shut down. Out of the vehicle.
0: 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Assuming command, engine 11, all westbound Proctor shut down.
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Rescue 13, you're responding to a psychological. Law is also en route. Caller states his wife is having a psychological episode, believes people are going to take her away.

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Cross of Turnstone Road, map grid 204.

Engine 1, Rescue 101, traffic crash with injury. 279, John Ringling Causeway. 279, John Ringling Causeway. Cross Street, Sunset Drive, Maverick 100. Engine 13, you're responding to a smoke detector. We're getting voicemail at the premise.

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0: Can you give me some information about a stranded vessel in case you're gonna go, in case you get some calls?
1: Go ahead.
0: So right at the mouth of Big Pass, you got approximately a 25 to 30 foot center console, twin engine. It's stuck on sand. They have called CETO, so if you're getting calls about it, CETO's around.
1: Copy. Okay.

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Rescue 17, responding for an ill patient, alpha level. 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
1: 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And then 74 rescue 13 is also responding. It's going to be a fall. 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

0: respond to us at Charlotte County. Citizen says to 2400 North Beach Road, 2400 North Beach Road, cross of Estada Street, MAC 1539.
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2: Respond rescue 2. Okay, she says her phone notification from my phone. The location is within 3.5 meters. 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

0: 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We're going to be on back on 11. All right, we're going to go available for now, sir. That'll work. You'll be okay.
1: I got you available.

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0: 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TD4, it's going to be a Fall Alpha, 70-year-old male, advising he has an elbow injury.
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1: 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It's going to be a 72-year-old male, single episode. Rescue 14 is responding as well with further contact.

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period in Jamaica. Everybody's out of the vehicle. So a Hyundai SUV. Somebody's been trying to put out the fire. They're in the eastbound lanes on the right shoulder.

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1, engine 51. You're responding to a Delta-level heart problem. A 79-year-old male with chest discomfort and difficulty speaking between breaths. Rescue 22, you're responding to an alpha level fall, a 78-year-old female with a hip injury.

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0: 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We have to see.
1: I'm seeing the best getting, it's fine.

0: close. We found injuries like Kia versus a Silver Chevy. Patient advised they're not injured, but point short, can you go on that check?
1: Well, you're unreadable with volume. Can you speak up a little bit?
0: Responding from white Kia versus a Silver Chevy. Patient's advising no injuries, but the complaint is requesting you out and check them anyway.
1: Copy. We'll continue with an emergency. You can downgrade the rescue.
0: Cops, we're downgrading.

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0: 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Looks like we have two cars down the road. We can't get into the, with the cops there, but we'll investigate.
1: Do you need long move there, vehicles?
0: No.
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3: 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No actionable problem here. Fully held. 1-5.
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